hotter than sharks, as I would say. You hit the man for 3 million right to your church. Cool breeze ain't that baby cold, you know?

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1: Where you call I man for? After a man now Chester.
0: I want you to check out the greatest karate expert.
1: Oh.
0: Wang Yu in the bells of death.
2: Yeah. Yeah. Yeah.
0: Me say the man fist them coming like
1: I am my lion.
0: He's heavy.

0: Sometime it might happen to you. Especially when you're young in New York. But once upon a time, this place was the wild frontier. And every youngster who was fast on the draw showed up on these streets to try his hand. Anyway, the story you are about to see isn't true. But it isn't false either. Any resemblance between the characters and events depicted here and reality is purely magical.
1: And now, the night time.

0: you, Director Deutsch, as a former Los Angeles police narcotics detective, that the agency has dealt drugs throughout this country for a long time.
1: The gravest domestic threat facing our nation today is drugs. And we, as your government, are going to keep giving them to you.
2: Drug abuse is a repudiation of everything America is. And that's why we have decided to get you even more hooked.

0: rest. Instead, I came with disgrace. Any excuses I could make fall short of justification.
1: They always
0: just an ingrate, elated with newfound validation. Impatient to denigrate something potentially so sacred. Secretly afraid of pain, making you carry the weight of my past anguish. I'm wildin', feeling like I'm really out here styling. Wow. 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Childish, when you someone I could've had a child with. Instead, I'm filling you with doubt. 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
1: 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After I'm man now, Chester.
0: I want you to check out the greatest karate expert.
1: Oh,
0: Wang Yu in the bells of death.
2: Yes! Yeah!
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1: I am my lion.
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